A very good morning to you, Russ and Liam Mullins. That was for you, Russ. Live It Up, choreographed by Paul Hogan and Simon Ward, their intermediate level from June 2000. That was Paul Brandt with that very lively country tune, and Let's Live It Up. There was a song called Live It Up, and it was sung by Mental as Anything. Who remembers this? And your dance is My Place from the Lightning Lads.

birthday. And there you are with a picture shared in our chat room. You've posted, good evening, Adrian and fellow listeners. I'm just tuning in. It's almost 5:30 a.m. Here's a picture. Yesterday at work, I was gifted with flowers, wine, and a lovely card. In this photo are my bosses, Nader. I wasn't expecting. Well, congratulations. Well deserved. What makes a king? This is for you, Sari Orkanen. One on your list, a dance that's co-choreographed by Jeff Kacamps, Gregory Danfroy, and Jose Miguel Balogavane.

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1: Next up is a UK number two single in 1982. It was released in 1979 from Janet Kay, Silly Games. This is for you, Noel.

Certainly memories for me growing up, 1979 there, Janet Kay with Silly Games for You. Noel, some lovely images of her posted in our chat room. Phoenix says, thank you also for playing my challenge request, Adrian, referring to Diamond Wings, saying I recall teaching Diamond Wings, gorgeous track and dance. Solkanen also has said, thank you, Adrian, for playing What Makes a King. It's a gorgeous track and beautifully flowing Rolling 8 dance. A lovely, long-time favourite of mine ever since it was released to this day. And Jean Robinson says, cheers for the jingle. I've not asked what your tipple is this evening, have I not? No, I haven't. So please do let us know. I'm sure you're having more than five a day. We shall leave that there.

0: 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Live right here on Line Dancer Radio. 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
1: It's an absolute pleasure to share that with you. Finally, Lou's Lounge. There they are, Joan and Lou's jingle for their Tuesday show, 8 o'clock UK time in the morning for Lou's Lounge. Jennifer Coase, it's been a pleasure as ever chatting to you. Just a little early, you've updated your list of requests, and here's one of them. Halos and Horns. This is choreographed by Heather Barton and Goodman Schneider. Here's DJ Tex with the song Halo and Horns.
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1: DJ Tex, Halos and Horns, that's your dance title, co-choreographed by Heather Barton and Gudrun Schneider, the Easy Intermediate Level 64 count from this month, July 2026. And Gene Robinson's posted green watermelon vodka with 7-Up. Yum. Oh, that watermelon sounds absolutely delicious. And Lou says, it feels so good to finally hear a jingle for Lou's Lounge. It was a long time coming. It certainly was. Well, raise your glass. I heard those lyrics in that song we've just heard. This is Pink. Who remembers this dance? It was fabulous.

Oh my goodness, that's from January 2011, choreographed by Rachel McAnally-White. Raise Your Glass, advanced level, 64 count, two wall, with a couple of restarts. That was Pink, Raise Your Glass. Some brilliant pictures of Pink shared in our chat room from Jan Zinner. You're loving her and her music. Sandra Burns, of course, is a massive fan of Pink, as many of you are. I recall learning that in Kim's class. More about her a little later during the show. Jan Zinner, let's have your request. It's lovely to have received this. And You're Still Awake, which is a godsend. This lonely drum, this will keep you awake for sure. What a great dance this is from Darren Mitchell, award-winning as well.

There we are. That's Aaron Goodfin, Lonely Drum. Your dance is Lonely Drum from Darren Mitchell. It's Improver Level from June 2017, which won 2 Crystal Boot Awards, Improver Level and Dance of the Year 2017. What a great tune there from Aaron Goodwin there. And Suzanne Dingwall there with your comment in our chat room referring to that track from Pink, Raise Your Glass. Well, that was the clean version. But of course, the alternative, she does sing Derriere. She does. Moving on from one drum to another. And this is on Lou's list. Different drum. And this is from the Stone Ponies from 1967.

Oh, Lou, you're so welcome. You've posted, thanks, Adrian. Different Drum is one of those tracks that you forget you loved until you hear it again. That was from the Stone Ponies from 1967. Jan Zinner has thanked me for her request, Lonely Drum. You said, my first dance I learnt by Darren Mitchell and is my favourite and is one of a few dances that I know off by heart. I've had a wonderful surprise in our chat room from John Keys. Thank you for your post. I hope you and Helen are both well. And thank you for your invite, especially the recent country event that I did for you both. You said, hi, Adrian. We're on one of our journeys up north, listening to your dulcet tones and enjoying the show. Helen would like On the Road Again, a song from Willie Nelson from 1980, just for you guys. So looking forward to seeing you in October.

0: from 1980. There's Willie Nelson on the road again for John Keys and Helen Pierce. Thanks for everything. Lou's posted, love Willie Nelson back in my Harley riding days. I used to sing this loud and proud from the back of the bike every time we went on a long haul run. Brilliant comments in our chat room. Thank you all for joining me.
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2: There's no place I'd rather be.
0: Well, my teach on Monday was this dance, currently the number one viewed dance in the Coppernong charts, Turn This Town, and it's co-choreographed by Madison Glover and Joe Thompson-Szymanski. It's a high beginner level, not difficult at all, has a restart and tag from June 2026. This is a cracking tune from Spencer Hatcher. Turn This Town into a honky-tonk for you, Carmel. Thanks, as ever.

Well, Lou, your post in our chat room has captured that quite perfectly. Loving dancing turn this town. The choreography reminds me of the old time line dances. Kind of want to yell, yeow! Exactly. Turn this town, that request for you, Carmel Tamburino. My teaching class on Monday. Dance from Madison Glover and Joe Thompson-Szymanski. High beginner, 32 count forward with a restart and tag from June 2026. And the song from Spencer Hatcher. I love it. It's so, so good. And you're exactly right, Lou, in what you've posted. Your teach reviews and votes and much more, please, at linedancerweb.com. Steal away. Now, here's Keith Urban and a dance from Suzanne Dingwall with her friend.

And there's Keith Urban, Steal Away. That's your dance title. It's co-choreographed by Susan Dingwall and Debbie Marsh School there, the beginner level from July 2026. Script is now released. That was your request, Suzanne. You said, thanks, Adrian, for playing Steal Away. Just released our beginner dance by myself and Debbie. It's wonderful to hear that. Jenny, thank you for updating your list of requests. So many to choose from. But here is Emily Ann Roberts, Jack and Jill Daniels. Who likes Jack Daniels?

0: 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Check out your script, certainlinedancerweb.com. Emily Ann Roberts, Jack and Jill Daniels, the adult version, of course. I wonder what they'll come up with for Humpty Dumpty. That was for you, Jenny Bradshaw. Stay tuned. She will be next. Noel says, Jack Daniels? No, not really. Crack and rum for me. Brandy all the way, Noel.
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0: And stay tuned for Jenny. She plays a fantastic 2.5 hours worth of music. No dances that she can find at the time of her broadcast. And there's so much fun along the way. You certainly need to use your brain, or maybe not. Love You Again is our next request. It's choreographed by Rhea Voss. For you, Chris Lovelock. The song is from You and Me Harmony. If I Could Love You Again.

You and Me Harmony there. If I Could Love You Again, Your Dance, Love You Again. That request there for Chris Lovelock. Thank you as ever for listening to the show. And now I extend that to all of you. One for you, Bex Peel.

0: or in Etheria there, all the things I regret for you, Bex. Things I regret from Debbie Rushton, Darren Bailey, Mike Leodouz, and Fred Whitehouse. You thank me in the chat room saying how much you love the dance. Auntie Julie says, great night of requests. Love them all. Noel, they're saying, thank you for another great show this week. And Jan Zinner having to say goodbye and thanking everyone for their requests. The show is only possible with them, and I thank you all.
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0: And we're forever grateful for your support. You may have seen my post a little earlier during the week. This Sunday, the 26th of July, I will be hosting the new Line Dance Foundation show. It's my turn on Line Dancer Radio between 1 and 3 o'clock UK time in the afternoon. I'm absolutely delighted, of course, that my very, very dear friend Kim Ray, a Line Dance Foundation ambassador, will be joining me live on air and co-presented. So I hope that you can join us for some chat and music as we look back at the past years of our LDF events and say a huge thank you to the choreographers and artists who have given up their time for free, those involved setting up and behind the scenes, and the dancers, of course, who helped raise so much for the charity. Thank you. I hope you can join us. Monica, going to leave you with this one from you. Hope you've had a wonderful time at class. Thank you all for joining me for this week's Country Loving Line the You All Request show. It's Thursday, Adrian. Truly grateful. My country playlist goes out on Friday. That's what I meant to have said. And I will be live on Sunday afternoon from 1. Anyway, let's leave you with this song from Laura Ashton. Good things come about. Well, I hope they do. And it's the Monterey Medley that's choreographed by Vicky Harvey and Rosemary Green. Until next time, thank you and take care. Bye for now.

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Dave will find something just to see you smile.

Everybody all over the world. Well, hey, we're going to go back to the US of here tonight, everybody. Welcome to the show. Thanks for joining me here in my DJ den. And a happy Wednesday to you. Midweek, as we get closer to World Dance Masters here. I'm busy pottering on working on the choreography competition and other things, but excited. We've got a full entry. It's going to be a great Saturday morning, Saturday after next in the Spanish Hall. If you're coming to the World Dance Masters, come and have a peek at what goes on there. That's what I'll be up to anyway. But right now, I can just have a chill with you guys. And thanks if you're listening in. Back to the USA, around the world this week. We had a great time in Asia. Hope you enjoyed Asia in Line last week. If you didn't catch that one, go and have a listen. It's great. And I'm going to get more involved with following what happens in that amazing part of the line dance world in the future too. Anyway, let's start here, though, and the weekend gone. We're just going to have a look at a few events and just see what's going on. And one that strikes me is JK Shuffled, and that's with Jill and Kevin Wise in the USA. It was lovely to meet Jill, in fact, at Queen City, where I was DJ for a workshop as well, which was cool. And this event is the 5th annual summer workshop in New Milford, Connecticut. And on the bill, a great crowd: Rona, Lynn, Rosie Multari, Jill herself. And there's some cool dances. I got the schedule for it, and I'm just going to pick a few for you. I'm just shuffling, looking at my papers for it. Yeah, the summer shuffle. I love it. And it started on the Friday night with a couple of teachers. I want to play them for you. The first one was a teach by Rona, good friend Rona from New York. And this is something good. This is what they're up to in the USA. The show is all about what they're up to in the USA. Some of it USA stuff, some of it Brit stuff and Euro stuff. Here's Shane and Ryan starting the show though here.

there you go. Yeah, with New Milford in Connecticut. And this is an annual, the fifth one, and I have a regular crowd of instructors, choreographers at this event. It's a lovely, lovely event by the sound of it. And I was listening to Craig on his North American Line show last night, and he was chatting about it, and it sounds just lovely, with lovely people, of course. Now, on a Friday night, another one, I thought, wow, I've got to play this. This is a classic, and Lynn Martino picked this one to open up with a little teach on Friday night. How about Craigie Babe and Hands Up? How many remember this one? We used to love it, didn't we? To all.

Yeah, what a classic. Love playing that one. Remember it well. Goes all the way back with Craigie Beer. Awesome, awesome stuff. Remember, these are instructors at the JK Shuffles and the Picking Dancers. At this event, they do have, it seems, a little bit of a Euro bias, they do. And looking next on the list into the workshops, the first workshop that kicked off the Saturday with is Alice. Tribal version. This is an improver by Raymond, Roy Hadassah-Bruto, and Eunice. And Rosie picked this one. This is like cool.

0: is.
1: Woo-hoo, they good. What a cracking beat that is. That's going really well, that dance. And to see the picking it up there in the USRV, which is where we've stopped for this week. This is cool, cool. Welcome to the show, everybody. If you're listening, thank you, thank you. I see Carol is there. Hi, Carol. Thank you, thank you. And Carmel, you will catch up. Indeed, is what we are doing. Mommy P's there somewhere as well. She's in the executive box doing the production work. And she's sitting with a cup of tea. That's what she's doing. And just waves every now and then, brings me a coffee. Perfect job done there. Anyway, this is great stuff. These are great people. And loving to report from this event. I've got a couple more to do with you too. Not least the next one. Well, this is Joey. They've gone for US. Here's Joey Warren, but this one's written with Ryan. In fact, so the second one with Ryan here after Something Good to Start. Ryan teamed up with Joey for Pink Margaritas. I'm looking forward to doing this in the Spanish Hall. There'll be a whole bunch of dancing this next weekend.

Well, there you go. Well, this one is the Shane and Ryan fan club for sure, because next up, one that's great. I thought, wow, I get a chance to play this, and I'm playing this for me as much as you guys. This is Rosie coming in on the Saturday workshops and teaching Shane's classic dance, No Stress. We'll do this one in the Spanish Hall as well. Put that on the list.

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Classic stuff. Carol's and me loving it. Great stuff from Shane. In the afternoon, they did some stuff you know about. Just to prove these dances are on the up both sides of the pond, take a look at yourself from Simon Andrew. I was taught by Rosie and Rona. Taught Roy and Fiona's cool dance date night. And Lynn taught a very, very popular call, Fever Dream. All of those being done. And just to reinforce, it's Ryan Fan Club. Rona taught STFU, which is a great fun dance. Lots of people are doing and enjoying. There you go. Great stuff on the Sunday morning. Dipped into a classic by Lynn and good friend Ruben Luna. I haven't seen Ruben for a long time. Love him. He came to dance with us years and years ago. New Line in Bournemouth. What a guy. Anyway, his classic dance with Lynn. Can't get much higher, they did. And then Rona taught one of her recent releases, I Just Might. And I'm going to give you a blast of that one now. I Just Might. All the way from JK Shuffles with Rona. This is a great track too and a lovely dance.

there you go. There you go. Laverne Ash is a lovely lady, and that's her dance. I just made Bruno Mars, and it is a great track, isn't it, Carol? And we agree with everything, me and you, Carol. I got one more from this cool little event for you, and it's Kaleidoscope, and it's new and it's brand new from Rosie and Bruno. It's going to be a high improverish dance, and I got the information from Craig, and again, Craig mentioned this on his North American line show. It's really cool. Thanks to Craig for the information. And Bruno is a speech therapist. I met Rosie and Bruno first many years ago at a workshop in Arizona, in Tucson, where we just went to see them at an event for a day. And we had a good time. We did many, many years ago. Husband Bruno is a speech therapist, and he knows ASL, American Sign Language. And this, and maybe this is the first, their new latest choreography includes some ASL. And Craig tells me during the portion of the song that starts with violets and purples, have a listen for that while I play it for you, they stop the footwork and switch to some sign language. That's cool and different. I like it. A bit of arm movement. And it's not just like any old funky arm movement. It's arm movements that mean something in ESL. So that's cool. The dance is called Kaleidoscope. Watch out for this from Rosie and Bruno, and a highlight from this great JK Shuffles event. Brilliant. Here you go.

Francisco. Wow, there you go. Yeah, it will be interesting to see the dance. I haven't seen it, but look, great things and different. And well done to Bruno for bringing that ESL in. And how about, like, we get Fred and Shane to make it that way? So instead of just arms and things, the arms actually mean something in our words that go along with the music. How cool and different. And it's a nice track, so I'm sure that's going to be great from Bruno and Rosie. Well done. And lovely to pop in on JK Shuffles. Like I say, it was lovely to meet Jill at Queen City earlier this year. And I know all the other guys on that as well. They're all lovely people. We're going to carry on and move on to Pikes Peak. We're going to Colorado Springs. What a gorgeous place Colorado Springs is, and 7,000 feet up. So you've got to get yourself acclimatized a little bit before you start dancing in earnest. And we're here in Pikes Peak Line Dance or Bust with Dave and Cheryl Bingham. And this is the 25th anniversary of this one, of a workshop. And it's cool. Jill Babinick was the DJ and on the list. And Jill wrote a little note. Let me just tell you what she said. Once again, Pike Peak Line Dance event was a success and didn't disappoint. I love this down-home, laid-back, have-fun dance event. They're the best sort, aren't they? They're good. It's a bit like I've said before in America. You can get some small ones like the JK Shuffles, just a tiny little event we've just done. This is one of those like homely, feel-good events. And then you've got the real big blockbuster events as well. There's a place for all of them, and they're all awesome, and they all have different things. But Jill says, I love this down-home, laid-back, all have different things. But Jill says, I love this down-home, laid-back, have-fun line dance event. And don't

people, unfortunately, it would just outgrew it. But the upside is we're in the Spanish Hall. We'll have a good time. But I like going somewhere else, and I'm hoping Craig finds somewhere to go. We had a little welcome party at Queen City pre-party, and it would be great to find a bar. He's looking into that. I hope he finds one for us for the next time I'm in the USA. Anyway, all distractions. Thanks to the event directors, Cheryl and Dave, and to the Pikes Peak volunteers for another great year of fun and hospitality. It's always an honour to be on staff with a great lineup of instructors that they have. Jill says, thanks to all the dancers that took my classes. I hope next year I can break out of my shell and be a bit more energetic. And she laughs in the note, and it's true. She's the best, is Jill. She's a great, great DJ, choreographer, social fun maker. Love it a bit. Plus, if you haven't been to Colorado Springs, you need to come and dance and sightsee. It's awesome. Well, fair enough. Well said. I've been there myself, and it is a lovely, lovely place. Anyway, the Euro guest star was Roy Verdonk, and I featured Roy at this event on a show earlier this week, so I'm not going to Roy. Plus, that doesn't give you the American vibe, because Roy took those dances there. So I've got my USA specs on, and we're focusing on what the guys from the USA did. And we've got a bunch of great choreographers, Joe Thompson, John Robinson, Jill herself, we've just heard from, and Cody and Darren and Amy. Let's go to Joe Thompson. This is home turf. Colorado Springs. Joe lives in that neck of the wood, doesn't she? Let's do one of her dances, Turn This Town, Joe and Maddie. Doing well with Joe and Maddie dances, aren't they?

Well, there you go. Turn This Town Going Great, and taught by Joe Thompson. Joe taught a bunch of other things. She taught Opalite. She taught Shimmer. She taught Do-Si-Do and Take a Look at Yourself and Material Lover. All great, great dancers. But let's play Corner Table. Another Joe and Maddie one. She's on a roll with Maddie. This is the intermediate corner table here in Colorado Springs. Corner Table. Goes like this when I find it, because it's not ready. You've guessed that already, haven't you? Yep, I must get things ready.

Your Lovely Dances from Duo there at Pikes Peak, and with Madison, both of those that I picked for you. So GR's on the bill, and GR does work. He's always working there around the USA. He's got a lot of support, a lot of fans. He does great things spreading the word on dances, and let's see what he did here. Well, I'll tell you what, the first thing I noticed was he's got a thing about whiskey. He taught a dance called Be My Whiskey. He taught a dance called High on Honeydew, which is a drinky whiskey thing, isn't it? And he taught 90% Proofing. Well, what can you say? He also taught this great beginner dance from Dustin and Sierra going well called Whiskey White Lies. Let's have a listen to that one being spread around the USA by GR.

That's a lovely bit of country too, Sarah Nair. Midland, of course, is Midland. Awesome band. And Rising Stars, Dustin and Sierra over there in the States, being promoted by GR. GR also did a whole bunch of others, like I said, Rodeo, Kick Him Off, and all those whiskey ones I mentioned. But the Euro one he taught was For the Crown. He's been teaching this on his travels, I've noticed. Let's give you a blast of that now. This is Kip Moore singing, and it's Kate and Crystal and Darren and Guillaume. So a great Euro team for the Crown.

Oh, there you go, for the crown. And moving on, we'll have a look at Jill. Jill always picks some great stuff up. At this event, she taught Wild West and Wicked and up pushing 666. She taught Maggie and Gary's new Easy One, You're a Superstar. And she taught Baby Blue Char, which is going well, from Shin and Shin and... Is it Niels? Who's that by? Shayna Niels. And she taught her own dance, written with Roy and Fiona. A nice, cool Stalk in Your Moves, which Roy and Fiona taught at Eurodance. But taught was this great new absolute beginner dance. And it's what's intriguing is it's a UK choreographer. I've not heard of before. And when you have a look at the choreographer, and the dance is called I Got a Heart Like a Truck. Now, what sort of track you're going to get, do you think, coming up for this? I love it. Jill found this one online and has been promoting it. When you look at Miller Hill, a UK choreographer, a grand total of two dancers, both of them in June, so totally new. And how shocked and surprised and pleased and even honoured must Miller feel to know her dance has been done. In Colorado Springs. Here is Lainey Wilson. I Got a Heart Like a Truck. It's lovely. Listen.

Wow, isn't that lovely? And from one extreme to the other, sort of, and French are never far from people's thoughts all around the world. Jill also taught the higher intermediate dance double take. Love this one.

Made you look. There you go. Yes, indeed. Great choices. Jill does a good job at events. DJing, of course, is her main forte, but teaching and choreography as well. And like I say, she also taught Stalking Your Moves, which co-wrote as well with Roy and Fiona. We had Cody on the bill here as well. Cody does a great job spreading the joy of dancers, and he taught Celia Costa's absolute beginner. CHL, Cold Hearted Lover, going well in the US here. He also shared I'm Back from JP and Debbie from here, which he'd have picked up at Eurodance. Come Back, My Love. He taught Mukara Walk, which is lovely to do, and his own dance, Perfecto Moneymaker. But let's have a blast of one that went really well for him. He taught here in Colorado Springs with Rachel. And I guess I'm hoping we'll dance this with Rachel in the Spanish Hall, the intermediate dance, Power of a Woman.

I believe in the power of a woman too. 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Have the woman. I know. Let's move on quickly before I get in trouble. Darren and Amy are on this event. Let's look at Darren. I'm going to give you a blockbuster Darren double bill right now. 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He taught country tightrope. He taught Stampede. I played earlier. He taught a lovely We Are Family. And he taught an early Johnny Boom Boom. He taught these two great dancers, too. Let's do Bigger Picture, his intermediate dance, going well and really popular there in the US of A.

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1: Woo, there you go. 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I'm playing the Darren ones. I'm wondering where's our Darren fan, our number one Darren fan, Amy. We haven't heard from Amy for a while. I hope she's okay. We need to check on Amy. Hope yeah. Amy's in the US of A too. And here is Darren's latest dance, storming the charts, Dust Off of Me.

lovely stuff by the one and only Darren. Talked a bunch of stuff, and he's on at the event I'm going to talk about next as well, so we'll not mention him again, so make the most of it. Likewise, Amy is in Colorado Springs, and she's going to be off to Palm Springs, going springing doubles. Anyway, Amy taught a bunch of great dancers, including Gerard's lovely beginner, 11 Beers. I played on a show earlier this week, and no surprise, she taught Sweet Portland Dreams, Storm in the Charts, Near and Far, an early cute, double up, two is better than one, going great, and a lovely, lovely dance called Serendipity, which was a big hit at Queen City, I recall. But she also taught the improver, Never Beg a Man, and I'm going to play this one for you because it gives us a chance to give another shout out to Cody. And this went well at Eurodance too. And here it is. Great stuff here from Colorado Springs, from 7,000 feet up.

Woo-hoo, there you go. Great stuff. Come on, let's skip straight away from Colorado Springs to Palm Springs. This is an event that hasn't happened yet. It's happening this weekend coming, and because we haven't got a show next week as we head towards World Dance Masters, I thought I would cover it now in a USA special, and this is Palm Springs Line Dance Madness, Jamie Marshall's Line Dance Madness, and Palm Springs, an awesome place to go. And there are some walk-in availabilities if you'd like to still go to this event if you are in the area. And you don't want to miss out on some great stuff. Darren and Amy are on this event, like I've already said. And also on this, don't miss a chance, USA, to go and see Marlon and Romain. They're teaching all their latest hit dances. If you have a look at the schedule I've put up on there, they are great. But I'm homing in again with the USA glasses and shades in mind, and see what the focus brings if we have a look at Jono and Bradley and Jamie and Bracken and Chris are on the bill for this one. Jono has got a few new dances he's teaching, which I played earlier in the week and on my new stuff show. But here's the one that goes back a little while. A lovely intermediate dance he's doing gives you a lovely flavour of USA hits. And this one is called For Me Lately. And I'm typing it in. You can tell again, can't you? For Me Lately. Good job for this search facility. Good job. I haven't got to get the CDs out and like we did 25 years ago and rummage through.

Carol says that sounds familiar. That's a bit of Janet Jackson for me, Lonely there for John Ure at this event. Bradley's on this event too, and Bradley, we enjoyed his company as always we do at Eurodance. He taught all his latest dances. They're on this bill here, but the one I'm going to do is the one he's sharing around on his travels, a high intermediate called Disco Snails. This is what the USA gang are up to. This is Caitlin Maguire and Austin Ganza from the USA's dance.

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0: 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Can't tell you that.
1: It's for how.
0: It's not smooth. They found the groove.
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0: The simple answer is their dancers.
2: The simple answer is the dancers leaving silver trails. I love it. I love it. Disco Snails having fun with Bradley at this event, as well as his own great dancers, of course. Jamie will teach, of course, as well. And she's going to teach on the bill, amongst others, her lovely improver dance, I Got a Tavern to This One.

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I got a love. And that's Jamie's dance. Bracken is there. And Bracken's a late entry, as is Chris Tan stepping in for Jill and Julie, who are sadly unable to attend. Bracken, along with others, is going to teach you a lovely, easy, intermediate dance, Story I Tell.

Great stuff. This is a two-room event at the weekend coming up in Palm Springs, and they're going to have a great time. Starring Darren and Amy and Marlon and Romaine and all these guys we're doing now. It's going to be a great weekend. Chris Tan is going to be there, and she is teaching, amongst other things, one from our good friend Jonathan Sue. And Jonathan did this dance a couple of years ago, Messy Intermediate. Chris is bringing this one to them. Jonathan writes great dances, so we met him for the first time in Tucson, where he was in university. He's from the UK originally, settled in Tucson, and then, of course, moved up to the Portland area. He had to come back to the UK for a while for visa problems, but he's back and nicely settled. It's lovely to see. Looking forward to seeing Jonathan real soon. This is Messy. Going to Arizona next.

Messi, there you go. Great stuff there in Palm Springs. If you're in the region, go have a look. As we go one more place in the US of A, and we're having a look at the honky-tonk scene here. This is a Yes with three S's. Yes, a competition weekend, and it's in Home From Home, Arizona, in Phoenix, just up the road from Tucson, just across from Palm Springs in California. Yep, yep. Yes stands for Yearly Epic Summer Step and Swing. It does. A National Country Swing Convention competition. 4 days it was in Scottsdale, Arizona, which we normally wouldn't be interested in for us here, competition, but there's a very, very active sort of honky-tonk scene around it. And it's that part which I want to bring you to finish, because the honky-tonk scene is getting big here. We've got the honky-tonk room opening in the World Dance Masters at the weekend coming, which is going to be great to see. Lots of birds bringing the youngsters in. And I thought I'd just bring you what effectively is the latest on the honky-tonk scene in the USA from this event. And when you have a look, you get a right old mix. I put the workshop schedule up for you, and what a mix of things, some you know, some you don't. It started with a teach of Darren Bailey's Lovely Ain't there as well. But the one I'm homing in on here is Honky Tonk Twist by Rick Dominguez. Now, all the people teaching here, I don't know. I do know Rick, and Rick is a choreographer as well as an instructor, but it seems most of these people are just teaching other people's dances, you will see. But Rick, this is his own, and this is Honky Tonk Twister.

Wow, that's rocking, isn't it? Rocking country, there you go, from Rick Dominguez. Well taught by Rick on the team here. Sir Francisco Alderite taught right foot first from Fred Whitehouse. So some you do know there. You know, Enos Cordard taught Choosing Texas and Role Model. And let's have a blast of Role Model while we're here. This one's going well in the charts, of course.

Yeah, great stuff. You know that one. Here's the one you don't know. It was lovely to look up. This is a dance called Low Key Love Song. Low Key Love Song is by USA duo. Down on the sheet you'll see. Have a look on the chat room. You're by Young and Zamora. It's by Kirsta and Christy. And it's a high intermediate dance. New to me. I'm sharing it with you now.

This is the sort of USA honky tonk scene, part of Yes in Phoenix, Arizona. I'm feeling quite home from home, as Mommy P mentions on the screen there, looking for Airbnbs for February after Queen City will be back in Arizona and Tucson. And yes, we'll go and have a trip to Palm Springs. It all fits together nicely. And look at the difference in what's taught here. Look there, they taught Doctor, classic Masters in Line from Rick. What a great one that is. And Nikki Greer taught a great dance called Feeling Like Gatsby. This is Rebecca Lee. You go from one extreme to the other and everything in between, country, pop, funky, everything. It's brilliant.

Wow, yeah, feeling like Gatsby and awesome stuff from Rebecca. We got Rebecca booked for Eurodance 28. Did I mention? I probably did. Exciting. And how do you know this? This is the last one. At times work perfect. And would you believe it? I go to the US here. We look at all such places. We end up in my home from home, Arizona, at this Yes event. And the one I get to play for you right at the end is one of my favorite dancers. It is. Well, here is, it's something totally different here on the US honky-tonk scene when you look at this list. It's a dance called A Line Dance to Bon Jovi by Bianca and Kirsta. Well, another Euro double, and a shout-out to them and everything you see. And just a big bonus that this is also one of my favourite dances by Fred.

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Live for the moment. Love everybody. 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

0: Hi, it's Betty here. I just want to take a moment to say thank you from the bottom of my heart. Because of your support, the Lung Dance Foundation has been able to help many people in ways that words can barely describe. We receive messages from people saying things like, "You gave me hope when I had none, and I didn't know where to turn until the LDF stepped in." As you know, we never name names, but those are the words from people you have helped. And I can tell you that your kindness is making a real difference. So whether you've donated, fundraised, or simply spread the word, please know that you are part of something truly special. Thank you from all of us at the LDF.
1: Hello dancers, it's Betty Drummond here. I was wondering, do you know how important your votes are in the line dancer charts? Well, I can tell you, they are far more important than you realise. Those little clicks of yours don't just help build the most comprehensive and accurate real-time charts, but they also create the nominations for the Crystal Boot Awards.
0: Last year, we hit a wonderful new record, reaching over 30,000 live votes in a month. Watching that number climb was incredible because it shows how much dancers believe in the charts and sharing information. And of course, the more who join in, the stronger and the more connected we become. So this year, we're raising the bar. We're aiming for 50,000.
1: Speaking now directly to dancers who may not vote or who live outside the UK, I want to say, yes, we see you and we really want you to take part too. 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

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I'm wondering, have you voted this month? 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
1: Hello dancers, it's Betty Drummond here. I was wondering, do you know how important your votes are in the line dancer charts? Well, I can tell you, they are far more important than you realise. Those little clicks of yours don't just help build the most comprehensive and accurate real-time charts, but they also create the nominations for the Crystal Boot Awards.
2: Last year, we hit a wonderful new record, reaching over 30,000 live votes in a month. 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So this year, we're raising the bar. We're aiming for 50,000.
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Welcome once again to a new edition of This Your Space, Corby Line Dancers on Air, with the program that brings you the world of line dance on the Costa Brava and in Catalonia. Benvinguts altra volta amb una nova edició d'aquest al vostre espai. Corby Line Dancers de nou aquí amb el Line Dance Show, amb el programa que us porta al món del line dance a la Costa Brava I a Catalunya. Today, however, we will make a nostalgic memory and we will remember some old choreographies from long time ago that we may have forgotten, but we shouldn't. Avui farem un record nostàlgic, recordarem algunes velles coreografies de temps enrere que potser hem oblidat, però no ho hauríem de fer. Com sempre, el programa en català I en anglès, as always, the radio show in English and in Catalan. Like this first one, Heavenly Cha by D. Musk from 2015. Music, What Keep Out of Me Out of Heaven by Brandy Clark. La música d'aquesta primera, Heavenly Cha, de la D. Musk, des del 2015, amb la cançó de la Brandy Clark, What Will Keep Me Out of Heaven. Program number 149, special number 7 for Line Dancer Radio with Rafael and Ariana Corbí. Som, com sempre, els vostres companys, Rafael I Ariana Corbí, de Corbí Line Dancers, programa 149, especial número 7, a través de tot el món, per Line Dancer Radio. Comencem. We start right now.

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Ara fa temps que no ho faig, em porta molts i bonics en records. I always like to end all of our shows with this song that comes next. I haven't done it for a while now. It brings me many beautiful memories. The choreo is Beautiful in My Eyes, Simon Ward, 2012. It's a very nice song, a very nice nightclub to step by Joshua Caddison, Beautiful in My Eyes. És la cançó que ens aportava en Joshua Caddison des del seu àlbum Painted Desert Serenade fa ja uns quants anys. 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

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Now we're gonna listen to Peter Machalny's T-Bone Shuffle with the original track to this old choreo. There are many songs use it time to time from different artists, but this is the original one. T-Bone Shuffle, Both Scacks, Peter Machalny.

Seguim amb el Line Dance Show, amb Corbí Line Dancers On Air, a través de la nostra emissora, i també a través de Line Dancer Radio. This is our weekly show for Line Dancer Radio from Catalonia, Corbí Line Dancers, with Rafael and Ariana Corbí. Ariana is coming later. Now it's time to remember a choreo by Tina Argyle from maybe it was 2014, I guess. Corn Don't Grow, with a very beautiful song by Travis Street, The Word Corn Don't Grow. 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
1: 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Per tant, això és Pull Me Closer and Shane McKeever. And in English, I'm talking about a dance that I learned 10 years ago with Rachel at New Line in the UK, and it's choreographed by Shane McKeever, which is Pull Me Closer. It's been one of my favorite dances for all these years, although I can't really dance it much because it's not often played at events, but it was played at Eurodance a few weeks ago and I could dance it. And in the Saturday class, we normally vote for the dances we want to learn, so it's not me deciding, but everyone. And when we go to events or when we see dances we like, we always send them to the WhatsApp group and then we learn those that get more votes. And although Pull Me Closer has been on that list, on that chart for the last 10 years, and it usually got votes, but maybe not that many, or some of the dances got more. But then at Eurodance, we sent it again and it got quite a few votes. So I said, that's it. We're learning it now. We're bringing it back. So we did it on Saturday. It is a challenge, but we all liked it very, very much. So hopefully we're going to be getting better at it and we can dance it with other people soon.

0: 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That's a wrap, baby. All right, cut. Guys, seriously, are you kidding me? Are you kidding me? Are you getting this? Look at this. They're even cut. That's what happens when you work with couples. Oh my gosh. I'm out of here.
1: La música de Ten Smokers i aquesta recomanació de l'Ariadna Pulmi, Closer, Shane McKeever, des del setembre del 2016, aquest ball d'avançat s'ha frasejat, Advanced Frased Pulmi Closer, Shane McKeever, from September 2016, Closer, Ten Smokers, with Halsey. Which is the next one? So let's remember right now, on Curvy Line Dancers On Air Radio Show, 10,000 More, van Dan and Shy with the company of Justin Bieber. Una coreografia preciosa, però una cançó autènticament de meravella. Dan and Shy amb Justin Bieber, 10,000 More.

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This was an intermediate choreo by Shane McIver from Ireland, from October 2019, 10,000 hours, Dan and Shay with Justin Bieber. We love this one. And older than that, from many, many years ago, I can't remember if it was from the 90s or maybe 2000, Dancing in the Dark, that's a choreo that was made by Joe Thompson Zimansky. Gary Allen, Small Rings in the Dark, Slow Rumba Song, a beginner level. És una coreografia, Dancing in the Dark, feta a nivell de debutants, amb dues parets, molt suau, molt tranquil·la, molt lenta. 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Joe Thompson Zimansky, la composició. 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

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The party will go on. And now, with a song that has dozens and dozens and dozens of choreos. És una cançó que té dotzenes i dotzenes i dotzenes de coreografies, moltíssimes. 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Once I tried and the choreo that did Mr. Scott Blevins from the USA in January 2016 with this song DNCE, Cake by the Ocean. La cançó és dels DNC, dèiem DNCA, DNCE, amb Cake by the Ocean. 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

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What was your favorite choreo to this music by Jack Saboretti? Knock Knock. Ours was Half Past Nothing by Neville Fitzgerald and Julie Harris, both from the United Kingdom. It was from 2012. Va ser des del 2012, High Improvers, 64 temps, un ball magnífic d'en Neville Fitzgerald i Julie Harris del Regne Unit, Jack Saboretti, Knock Knock, però el ball el van titular, molt ben encertadament canviant el nom i passant a dir-se Half Past Nothing.

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Sexy Lady es deia aquesta coreografia de debutants. Now that we have a liquor drink and the version of this song, Sexy Lady, but something the language from the Netherlands, Dutch, so we have liquor drink. Now it's time to remember the first choreo, Sexy Lady, down to this John West and Lars Farm song, Sexy Lady. Raymond Sarlamin, Darren Bailey, and Roy Verdonk to the composition of this high beginner level choreo.

0: Tornem a deixar el testimoni a l'Ariadna perquè ens parli d'una segona coreografia, en aquest cas el Doing This, una de les peces del Crystal Woods Awards del 2022. Ariadna?
1: And then my second choreography for today is Dance to a Le Com song. And because I'm going to Amsterdam tomorrow for the Le Com's concert and I'm very excited, I wanted to play this one in the show because it's a dance that we normally do in the class that we keep doing every now and then because we love the music, we love the dance, and it's one of these dances that we remember, maybe not on the first wall, but then we remember after it, and everyone enjoys it. So I'm going to keep playing it and I'm going to put it in today's show so that we can all listen to it. The dance is Doing This by Fred Whitehouse, and I hope you really like the music. Aquest és un ball que ja vam aprendre fa uns anys. 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

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There's a lot of choreos to this song by Rednex, Riding Alone, Lana Harvey, Michael Svensson, Leslie Clark, and many others, did choreos to this song. But the one we did is to another song, The Full Packers On My Radio by Elisa Lasso Porcelli. We used this song, varen fer servir aquesta cançó, per ballar el Radio Romp.

I acabem marxant de xaranga perquè recordarem una vella coreografia de la Rachel McEnany. Des del juny del 2007 ens aportava aquesta magnífica xaranga que tants bons moments també ens va portar en la seva interpretació. The last one in today's show is Xaranga by Rachel McEnany with Kuvaila from 2007 was a year with Rachel. Okay, see you next week. Here is the Line Dancers Radio Show, Corby Line Dancer Radio Show, on air on Line Dancer Radio i a través de la vostra emissora. 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
1: Let's go.
2: Let's go. Well, good morning, good evening, good night, good afternoon, good mid-morning, good lunchtime, good everything. I am coming to you from Charlotte. We are live today. We are home. It seems like a rarity that we are home, but we are. I'm sitting at my desk out here in, the little space just off the kitchen. We have a beautiful space here that's kind of an open concept, because you know everybody on HGTV understands the concept of, you know, open concept and all those terms, but it's open concept. We got a nice island, our little kitchen here, our nice sofa, and big space, big wooden space. I think half the reason why we went back to this this location is because of the space that we can dance, and that's exactly what we do. So every once in a while we'll come in this room and sit in the sun here and watch some of the YouTube videos or some of the lessons and pick up a couple dances. And then in some cases, or in many cases, Donna's taking them and teaching them to some of the people that dance with us. So, but today, not much sun. I'm looking outside, and I already know that, many of you are dealing with showers and all sorts of different weather conditions. Not sure. I didn't look up Australia to find out what the weather is. I think the last week it was -3. I'm not sure what it is today, but out here in Charlotte, the skies are gray. I'm looking out on the west coast or towards the west, and I'm seeing those clouds coming in. So Donna is currently sitting up at her little desk where she works, and don't know if she's going to get to the gym, but I'm sure she's going to get up and leave to go down to the gym just as the first raindrops start pouring. All right, so if you're listening, and I would love to have you join me over on Line Dancer Radio Chat Room. That is on Facebook. So if you go to Facebook, put on Line Dancer Radio Chat Room. And if you're listening in on the website, there should be a link right there as well for the Line Dancer Radio Chat. I hope you'll be able to join us and carry on to the conversation. So I think the first thing we wanted to just quickly bring up is the LDF stomp out for Stomp Out Bullies. Obviously, that's something new. We had some people in the community, and it's not just one person. It's not just a few people. It's a lot of people. Unfortunately, there's a lot of people out there who just, I guess, for whatever reason in their lives, they have a need to bully others. Get online, get on social media, get protected behind the screen, and make a point of projecting and, making somebody else the enemy of what's ailing them or what's bothering them. And unfortunately, that has an effect on people, and it's a shame. Obviously, social media makes it too easy. And, out there we have, have our dancers, instructors, choreographers, and people out there, I'll say getting attacked, I guess is the best way to word it, but I am here to tell you that, as Donna would say, it's a them problem. At the end of the day, if nobody paid attention to you, then you must not be doing anything right. So the more that someone pays attention to you, I just am going to assume the, more MBS or whatever it is, than have these people sending these messages. So next time you see that message, no need to reply. I think I saw a phrase once that said, don't argue with an idiot, because an idiot will pull you down to their level and beat you with experience. And that's exactly what bullies will do. So you try to go toe-to-toe with them, and there's no resolution on that. At the end of the day, what's the best thing to do to somebody who's bullying? Let it roll down your back. Say, sorry, I forgive you, or I feel bad for you, because whatever's bothering you, I don't know. But, hopefully you'll find peace. Anyways, long chat, and I guess we got to get into talking about Pikes Peak. So we have three topics this week. We got Pikes Peak. I promised last week to go through some of the rest of the dances on the grid and play a couple of them for you. Someone kind of excited to play for you here. And then we're going to jump over to Virginia Line Dance Festival. So that is coming up this weekend. And got the grid out, went through the grid, pulled some dances out of there that either caught my eye, something that I wanted to share with you that's either something I have danced to and enjoyed, or just something that I'm seeing out there that's taken off or pretty popular. And then I'm going to talk a little bit about our weekend This will be Donna and I. We call it the Live Love Line presents the Brandeen Day weekend. So we had Brandon Zawarski and Dean, Dancing Dean, out here in Charlotte. They teamed up, and we had a workshop started on a Friday night. We danced all night Friday night. Had workshops all day Saturday, and danced again on Saturday night. So we're pretty exhausted, but regardless, we still ended up over at Ballroom V the next day practicing those dances we learned at the workshop. So anyways, let's get to some of our music. So I'm just taking a look. So we talked a lot last week about Pike's Peak. That was Cheryl and David Bingham out there in Colorado Springs, Colorado. That was back on the 16th and 19th. Played a lot of music for you. And some of the ones I did not play. I think, what did I do? Moving Down to Texas, Whiskey Smoke and Neon Dreams, pretty good. Cute, Cute, Cute. I played specifically for Donna. We had We Are Family, Baby Blues Cha. But there's a couple more on here that I wanted to share with you. That was taught. So first one I want to share is, I'm actually looking at this. What am I doing here? Hold on. All right. So the first one I want to share for you is a new one from Madison Glover. This was Cross That Line. Take a look at that one. And of course, and that went up on the charts, but I'm going to play for you here. It's called Cross That Line. The song's called Temptation by Gary Allen.

So that was called Cross That Line. Yeah, a few seconds ago, I was calling out these dances, and I had that that pause there. You want to know what that pause was? That pause was because I was looking at my screen, looking at my playlist for today, and I'm like, uh-oh, that's not what I thought I put in here. Well, I might as well do it. And, of course, I did Cross That Line. And you know what I ended up doing? I ended up covering a little bit of the Virginia Line Dance Festival. So that Cross That Line is a Madison Glover, and that's actually being taught over in Virginia. So played it a little early, but that's okay. But nobody likes it. No, I'm not going down that road. All right, so here we go. Back to Pikes Peak. And the dance I was actually looking at was Turn This Town. This is Madison again. And Joe, and this is Turn This Town Into a Honky Tonk is the name of the song. And it's by Spencer Hatcher. And I actually seen this one come up here on Pikes Peak. And then of course, it was requested this past week. And so I ended up playing it. And I'm going to play it for you now. Here we go.

And that was Turn This Town Into a Honky Tonk. That is Madison and Joe's new dance, and it's called Turn This Town. It's the name of the dance itself. Well, I'm going to jump over into Facebook and say hello to everybody here. We got the elegant, wonderful Rona Kay, who has joined us. Hello, Rona. And Betty Drummond has joined us as well. Good evening, Betty. Hopefully, you're doing well as well. And, of course, when we speak of Betty, we have to speak of the Line Dance Foundation. And, again, Line Dance Foundation is the parent of Line Dancer Radio. So Line Dancer Radio is brought to you by the Line Dance Foundation. And, as always, I encourage you to head out to the website, linedancefoundation.com, get some information about the foundation itself. It is a organization that has been helping dancers. I think next year is the 20th anniversary, 20 years that this organization has helped those that are primarily employed by, you know, line dancing, whether they're instructors, teachers, choreographers, etc. But they, you know, they are community of, you know, the people in our community, that have found themselves in a position in which they couldn't use a little bit of support. And of course, the Line Dance Foundation was there for many people over the years, especially during COVID, you know, when doors couldn't open, workshops couldn't be had, things along those lines. So wonderful organization. And I encourage you, of course, to check it out and donate. And get back to our songs, because ironically, the next one's called I'm Back. So I'm back on topic again, and that topic is the Pikes Peak Line Dance or Bust event. And I wanted to bring with you one of the dances that Cody Flowers had taught, and he taught I'm Back. This is Debbie Rushton and Jean-Pierre Mage, and the song's called I'm Back by Binks. There you go.

All right, so that was I'm Back. That was taught by Cody Flowers. We're talking Pike's Peak, Line Dance or Bus. I know that was 2 weeks ago, but talked too much 2 weeks ago, and I didn't get all the music I wanted to play. So I'm going to keep on going here. So the next one, I got three more for you here from Pike's Peak. The next one was taught by Joe Babinek, and that was a new one by Rob Fowler called Wild West and Wicked. Wild West and Wicked. This is one of his AI groups called DJ Tex. This is Wild West and Wicked. It's becoming pretty popular. It's called DJ Tex. This is Wild West and Wicked. It's becoming pretty popular.

So that was Wild West and Wicked. Wild West and Wicked. Got two more for you here, and then I'm going to share with you my sponsor, Chris and Mark, and talk a little bit about Virginia Line Dance Festival. But before I do, I wanted to share a new one from Darren Bailey that caught my eye. And, of course, I had to play this one, so I actually see a couple here from Darren I have not seen. But this one I definitely didn't see before. It's and I'm going to not pronounce it correctly, but Te Necesito. Te Necesito. It's a new one by Darren Bailey. And it's a song by Matt Castillo by the same name. Here you go.

So that was Te Necesito, and that is translated to I Need You, I Need You. That's Te Necesito. It's by Darren Bailey, and that was over at Pikes Peak. And the last one I wanted to share for you, Pikes Peak, is just gonna go right next to Darren. And, of course, you'll find Amy Bailey. Of course, this next one was taught back when she was still Amy Glass. And seen this one come up a couple times. And it's funny. I know I'm sharing it here, but I was talking to someone this weekend, and I said, you know, you kind of get an idea, especially as a DJ, about how do you know if a song is going to go well? You know, how do you know if a dance is one that's, you know, going to take off, or maybe it's just going to be enjoyed or loved for a while? And I definitely say the surest way is if the requests are made by dancers when the choreographer is not present. You know, so I get a lot of requests for dances when the choreographer is there. Of course, you know, Roy and Fiona come into Marathon, and I get, you know, 20, 30 songs deep of requests that they've learned somewhere down the line. But it's when they're not there that you tend to see which ones are the ones that are really popular, really loved, simply because those are the ones that people go and work on. You know, granted, you know, step sheets do take a little while to get out there. And, you know, sometimes some dances are missed. Actually, a lot of dances are missed. But this next one is Near and Far. So I've seen that one come up a couple times on my request lists. And many of them, Amy wasn't there, or Darren for that matter. So, of course, that tells me that this one is something you should take a look at. It's called Near and Far. Let me make sure I got the right song here, because I just went to go drop that in and something popped up here that... to make sure that, yeah, that's what I thought. Okay, so I do have it. So this is called Everything is the name of the song. Everything. And it's by Switch Disco. Switch Disco. Here you go. It's called Near and Far by Amy Bailey.

So that was Near and Far, and that's the last one I'm bringing for you in 2026 for Pikes Peak. Of course, they already got dates out for Pikes Peak 2027. I am praying that it lines up for us, that we have the chance to get out there and join Chris and David and all the dancers out there in Colorado. Of course, we love Colorado. Well, before I move on to the Virginia Line Dance Festival, I want to take a moment to highlight my sponsor, and that is Chris and Mark. So that's Chris Gardner, Mark Fennell. Of course, if you know the song at the beginning, the theme song, that is Work the World or Time Machine, that was a dance they choreographed with Rebecca Lee, pretty popular these days. But every week, Chris and Mark get online, and this is their official sponsor, it's Chris and Mark Online. And Cheryl and Dave, what did I say? Donna just pinged me and said Cheryl and Dave, and I don't know what I said. Let's pretend I said Cheryl and Dave. But all right, we're talking Chris and Mark. At least I got those right. And so each week they get on Live Love Line, or at least four days a month get on Live Love Line, and they teach a number of lessons. Sometimes it's their dances, sometimes it is not. Sometimes it's a very popular dance, such as You'll Know My Name. That was actually had two episodes today. Playing a little catch up and trying to squeeze it in for World Dance Masters, because everyone who should be going is going, and people like us who would love to go, who unfortunately have day jobs, get to watch and drool and be envious of all this going out to Blackpool in the UK and World Dance Masters. But they squeezed in a couple lessons today. The first one was You'll Know My Name and Move My Fire. You'll Know My Name and Move My Fire. Of course, next one, Love Me to Heaven, and this is today's, and the song I'm going to play for you is Every Lifetime, Every Lifetime. So that was a dance they taught today. Actually, technically, two dances for episode 4, season 7, which translates into July 7th. But I wanted to play this one for you. So this is a Kim Ray, if I believe I have that correct, dance. And the song is called Every Lifetime by Sapphire Ray. And of course, these days, you will never be able to guess spelling of names anymore. It sounds like S-A-P-H, but it's not. It's S-A-F-I-R-E. And it's Sapphire Ray, and the song's called Every Lifetime. The dance is Every Lifetime, Kim Ray.

0: Mondays at 9 p.m. UK time, it's time to carry on up the line with Dave Morgan. Yes, get ready for your top 20 teach of the week. Get on Dave's poll and let us know what you've been up to in your classes.
1: Oh, Matron.
0: Yes, it's the show where it all goes on.
1: Oh, such a face.
2: Of course, I haven't yet figured out who that voice is. I'd love to know. We have Betty Drummond on the chat here. Hopefully she can divulge who is the voice behind all these jingles. Obviously, they're having a lot of fun doing these jingles. Is it Dave Morgan, maybe? Who knows? But anyway, I did want to stop in and comment here, Betty, because you said that Julie taught Fat Cars and Superstars. Of course, you meant Fast Cars and Superstars. But it's funny, as soon as you hear the word Fat Cars, all I can think of are those cars that you see down in LA, that PHAT, Fat Cars. But I'm pretty sure that's not it either. So, yeah, and I would have to say I played that one back in February, Fast Car and Superstars. And Dangerous Games is definitely starting to crawl up the request list for me here. I think I played that both Friday, and I think it was also requested on Sunday. So, again, twice Dangerous Games becoming pretty popular as well. But I want to take a quick second because I'm going back to that stump out bullying. And I kind of know some of the stories. Of course, some of our DJs are going through some hard times right now. And, you know, with families that are not healthy, you know, one person had lost a family member suddenly. And it's, you know, it's one of those people that should outlive you, honestly. And, you know, this is the reality of our life. You know, as we walk through, you know, through a dance hall or something like that, and you look at everybody and you never know. And I don't mean to be morbid or, you know, depressing, but the reality is you never know when that is the last time you're going to say goodbye to somebody. You never know when, you know, when the last hug you had was the last hug. And it kind of puts things in perspective, you know, started something a couple of years ago. Our New Year's resolution, which has not changed, is, you know, is this the hill we're going to die on? And, you know, for those not familiar with that, that basically means that, you know, we're going to take this hill and we're going to fight, and we're not giving up that fight, but is it worth it? You know, so if that person cuts you off, that person bullies you, you know, end of the day, you know, there's a lot more, you know, a lot more to life here that you just get to enjoy every minute of it and make sure that every minute is thoroughly enjoyed. Take every opportunity you can to make that time slow down and, you know, just kind of enjoy the time you have with, you know, with friends, family, dancing, etc. But again, I didn't want to get too morbid, but, you know, it does put things in perspective. You know, maybe, you know, maybe certain things aren't certain hills aren't worth dying on, you know, to get that extra day with a loved one that you can't. But anyways, let's move on. Let's go to some happier things like Virginia Line Dance Festival. So that is coming up. That is this weekend. And I wanted to share with you some of the dances that are on this the grid. And if you head out to the website, you'll definitely see it out there. There is you know, the grid and the schedule, as well as you know, all the instructors that are out there. I'm going to cue this up here because I wanted to share with you the choreographers and who's out there teaching during this year. Of course, one of those people is going to be Dancing Dean. So Dancing Dean is heading out there. Of course, he was with us, and I can't recall. I think he said he's going home, and immediately from home, having to head out to Virginia. So that's going to be quite the trip here. So they're out there in Fredericksburg, Virginia, and 3-day event. Your event directors are Nat and Roz Morgan. Got a couple instructors out there. We have Sherry Litzenberg, Dancing Dean, like I mentioned, Jackie Lincoln, Nat Morgan, Rob Holly, Roz Morgan, Sue Amon, who I'll mention here in a little bit, and of course, Tina Foster. Of course, we always love Tina Foster, one of my favorite DJs, and they're all heading out to Virginia and going to give that group a great time. So there's three rooms that they're dancing. So dancing starts on Thursday night. We got the Mary Washington A, Mary Washington B, and King George room. And starts at 7:30. Well, let's say 8 o'clock. Preview of Friday's dances, and then you had dancing right up until midnight in dance party. Excuse me. Midnight in the Washington rooms, but I'm going to jump over to one of the first songs that I saw on here. Then I'm like, oh my gosh, love the song on here. So I wanted to actually play it for you. It was Broken and Beautiful. Now, Michael Diven taught Broken and Beautiful, but it wasn't the Amy Glass one. It was an improver. And just make sure I get that the name for you here. So Herman was who had taught, who had choreographed this one, the couple. That's Lynn and David Herman. Broken and Beautiful is a beginner dance. And, of course, we have a nice floor split with Broken and Beautiful, which is an Amy Glass. And I wanted to play that one for you because I love this song. And cue this up here. I got to get better at cueing. You know that? Get so worried about... here we go. So Broken and Beautiful, Kelly Clarkson. There you go.

And that was Broken and Beautiful. Of course, Mike Diven had taught the beginner version of that one. And, of course, Floor Split with Broken and Beautiful, Amy Glass. At the same hour, it's another dance that was, oh my God, it's definitely a tradition dance for us on Saturday nights, Prospectors back in the day. And it kind of evolved to kind of a real cool experience. We'll call it audience participation experience, because when I would play the music, of course, anybody who's seen me DJ, especially, you know, Tina Foster loves it when I sing, when I DJ. Of course, all the DJs sing, but I kind of take it a little above the top here with some of the songs I sing. And of course, when I was back in the club DJing, I would sing All I Am Is You. Of course, certain choruses in that, you just had to bring down the slider for the music and just let the entire floor sing the lyrics, and that's exactly what would happen. So trained them well. We got them to the point where actually they heard me sing, and of course they sang the chorus, and they would sing it louder, and eventually I would just turn off the music during that time, bring it right back up after the chorus is done, and that had become a tradition for us. And of course, it is one of our favorites. I know Donna taught it down here at Waxhaw quite a while ago. I know I played it as well. I'm going to play it for you now. It is All I Am Is You. The song is called All I Am by Jess Glynn, and All I Am Is You by Julia Wetzel. Here you go.

And that was All I Am Is You. That's Julia Wetzel. That was being taught by Michael Divenseam Hour as he was teaching Broken and Beautiful. And of course, you heard some mutes out there. I'm sure everyone's like, oh, uh-oh. No, that was just me muting it. How many of you, raise your hands, actually sang the lyrics even though the music wasn't playing? So that was kind of the idea in the club. Don't know if it works well on the radio, but all right, let's get back to Virginia Lion Dance Festival. And ended up playing one of the dances earlier, if you recall, Cross That Line. That's a Madison dance. Dance and Dean had taught that one over in Washington A. That was taught on Friday. And, of course, played it early. And I'm not going to do it again here, but, of course, that was being taught. Some of the other dances on here that we've seen pop up a couple different times. Sue Ann Amen had taught Dust Off of Me. I played that recently, I think, last couple weeks. If This Day, Shane McKeever and Guillaume Richard was taught. Blame Texas, we played that one for you. We had Fever Dream, and that is Carl Harry Winston. Fever Dream, Them Biscuits, Baby Blues Cha played that last week. Opalite played that. We got a couple other dances in here. Role Model, First Time Flyers, and Turn This Town, which I already played for you, and Bigger Houses. So there's a lot on here that I've already played that have been taught. But I wanted to play for you one of them that Donna and I were certainly aware of. This is a Michael Diven dance. Of course, Michael Diven has been DJing forever. And he's one of the top DJs out there. He's out there in, I'll say, Hershey Country, within probably drive of Hershey Chocolate Factory. Go out there and get some free candy. But Donna and I had a number of times traveled out that way to go to some of his events out there. And Michael Diven is also a choreographer. He's got a couple dances that he has choreographed. And the one that I did like, actually, boy, that was horrible. I liked a lot of them, but the one that I definitely remember, which is one of the ones that Michael brought back. So this is a classic of his. It's called Light It Up. This is BTS Dynamite, and I'm playing it because I know BTS is coming up a lot lately. That's you know, one of your K-pop bands, and K-pop obviously is getting a resurgence, I guess, in the line dance world, or you know, with our Demon Hunters. Three dances came out of Demon Hunters soundtrack there. But this one's called Dynamite, BTS. I think there's about two dozen dances out there for this song. But the one I wanted to share with you, and the one that I actually liked, was Light It Up, or Lit It Up, Michael Diven. Here it is. This is Dynamite by BTS.

And that was Dynamite BTS, and Dance Was Lighted Up. That is a beginner from Michael Diven. Taught over at Virginia Land. Oh, no, it hasn't taught. Yes, Donna just told me that I'm doing everything past tense. No, it's being taught. Future tense, being taught. See, that's too many syllables. That's probably why I went to taught. But no, that is being taught over at Marion Washington A. That is a easy intermediate, light it up, and that's coming up this Friday. So sorry about that. But yes, Virginia Line Dance coming up this Friday. I wanted to jump over into chicks. I see Betty's dropping a couple of posts in here from some of the characters. You had Kenneth Williams and Charles Hatre. I'm not sure I'm pronouncing that one correctly. I know it's going to sound horribly, but can't say I'm familiar with those two, but I'm going to say that I am still one of those kids that used to sit down and watch a lot of the British shows. Obviously, who hasn't watched Doctor Who? Of course, you got those. But I was also Are You Being Served? And Red Dwarf. There's a couple of the other ones that I used to watch all the time. I don't know why. Maybe it's just what we had on the station up there in Rochester, New York. But Are You Being Served was a great show. Very, very funny. Probably where I got most of my sarcasm from growing up. Who knows? But yeah. Also, I have Adrian Checkley. I wanted to say hello and thank you for joining the show. Adrian is one of the Line Dance Radio DJs. He's been doing this much, much longer than I, and he's got the All Request Show, as well as the Country Love in Line. So the All Request Show is on Wednesdays from 9 p.m. to 11. That is UK time. Hopefully, I got that right. And this is Country Love in Line, which is also weekly. So hopefully very soon you'll be able to go out to the Line Dance Radio. Actually, you should be there right now because you're listening, so you got to be there right now. But hopefully there's going to be a tab up there that you can see schedule, so that hopefully you'll be able to click that and be able to see all the different live shows that we have, all the catch-ups we have, some of the special shows that are being done. This Sunday is going to be, well, I was going to say yesterday was our second LDF show, and it is a show each week on the Sundays, highlighting some of the goings-on and some of the people associated with the Line Dance Foundation. Of course, they're going to be doing it again this Sunday, and each week is going to bring to you a different DJ, so you'll be able to hear a lot of different stories, a lot of different conversations, different voices, but of course, all talking about the Line Dance Foundation. So, thank you, Adrian, for joining the show. See, Donna's out there chatting away. I would love to know, because when I'm walking in the treadmill, I kind of like have a death grip on the handrails because I'm just afraid that I'll do something stupid. I won't think, which is, you know, kind of an affliction I have at times. But, you know, and all of a sudden I'll stop. And then that treadmill will just like flip me off the backside. So, of course, I get on the treadmill and I have a just death grip on those railings. I'm sure, you know, by the time I'm done, the palm of my hand is bone white and the backside of my hand is really red from gripping so hard. But somehow she's texting. She's even put a little hearts in the text messaging here too. So I don't know how you're able to do that. Of course, she probably run laps around me. See, Squirrel or Tina Foster. I'm deviating again. Let's get back to Virginia Lion Dance Festival. Got a couple more I'm going to share with you because I also want to get on to the Brandine Day. It's kind of our weekend. Like I said, we had Michael Diven doing Light It Up, Dancing Dean, Cross That Line, Tina Foster, Fever Dream. Mentioned all those for you. Three of them I want to, one of them I want to play for you is New Gary and Mag. They called You're a Superstar. You're a Superstar. And that was Absolute Beginner that Roz Morgan taught. And, of course, Roz is one of the event directors. So I'll play this one for you. It's called You're a Superstar. And the song is by Senhit and Boy George. Here you go.

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1: Of course, I have to laugh a little bit at that because, boy, these days you turn on the your country top your lists, and I'm not sure if there's ever a dance that's on the top list that doesn't hit the ear of one of our choreographers, and you know, a dance is popping out for that. So that's got to be a real tough job, you know, for Jenny to try to find those unused country charting songs. All right, so we are talking about Virginia Line Dance Classic, our festival that is coming up here. So that is starting on Thursday, Friday, Saturday, and Sunday. I mentioned, you know, we have all the cast of characters that are out there teaching. One of the other gentlemen that's out there that I've mentioned many, many times is Rob Holly. Rob Holly is out there, and he's teaching a number of dance, Sticks and Stones. Of course, that one is a very popular dance. Definitely taken off. I got Ray Mueller, who we refer to as Spinny Guy. We loved the two of them. They're up in Maryland, and we loved heading down. We support them every once in a while. We can get out their way, but they definitely came up our way and supported Prospectors of Club, and definitely been on staff with him a number of different places. This boy, Rob, and of course Ray Mueller. We love Ray because, you know, he's a call him Spinny Guy because he gets his cowboy boots on and he hits that floor. And oh my God, try to count the number of spins he ends up doing on some of these dances, but he just loves his spinning, and he does an excellent job with it. And of course, now he is starting to teach, and I think he's going to be out in Gettysburg as well, coming up here short, the end of, beginning of November, end of, boy, I got to get my dates right. I'm like staring at the rain. Unfortunately, Don, it is raining. I did see a couple lightning strikes popping down, nothing too heavy. And, of course, I'm not there to drive the car right up to the door for you. So maybe you're going to keep walking up until the rain subsides, but not looking promising at the moment. All right, so I wanted to play for you three other songs. This one caught my eye, and of course I had to grab it. And Debbie Pancoast is teaching that one on Friday, and this is in the King George Room. It's an absolute beginner. She's got two dances that she taught, the Cuban Walk and this one called Cucaracha. Sorry, I don't know why that should be hard to say. That's a pretty common name, La Cucaracha. And wanted to play for you here because I thought it was a pretty cool song. The song is called Big Mexican Dinner. Big Mexican Dinner. And the artist is the Kentucky Headhunters. And the dance is Cucaracha by Hank Dahl and Mary Dahl. Here you go.

All right, that was big Mexican dinner, the Kentucky Headhunters, and that was Cucaracha. That was taught by Debbie Pencoast at Virginia Line Dance. So I saw Betty's comments about Kenneth Williams, and I was kind of curious what that was because I forgot forgot the question I asked, and that was the voice behind the jingle for Dave Morgan's catch up, or excuse me, carry up event here, and of course, that is the name of him. So, comedian from the UK, did a lot of classic shows back then. Kenneth Williams. So now I have the answer. So that's actually pretty cool. Like I said, I haven't seen any of the episodes or any of the shows that he might have been on. And of course, he's called Carry On, which is the name of the series in the 50s, 60s, and 70s. So Carry On Up. So that makes perfect sense. Kind of cute. Nice little pun on our. On that. So, all right. So, I have two more I'm going to play for you here, Virginia Line Dance. The next one is going to be a dance taught by Sherry Litzenberger. And it's a new one by JP Maje and Barbara Worry. And it's called Move Like That. Move Like That. Artist is Wild Heart. And spell that Wild Heart with no vowels whatsoever. So, it's just WLDHRT, Wild Heart. And the song's called Move Like That.

It was a move like that that was taught by Sherry Litzenberg, and just had to take a moment here to call out Sherry, because I know that Sherry's got a number of dances that have been very popular. It's done in the bars, still done in the bars, one of the top dances that are many of the bars today, and has not gone anywhere. It's her 16-count dance. It's a high beginner dance, 16 counts, not 16 steps. It's 16 counts. Redneck Angel, so that was Sherry's dance. Crank It Up, if you happen to dance Going Ham, Crank It Up. Same dance. This Crank It Up was the step sheet, I should say the dance submitted by Sherry Litzenberg. And Booze Cruise, another one that was Daniel Schill and Sherry Litzenberg. So three top dances still being played. Actually, looking at my chart here on DJ Booth, and got 339 plays of Redneck Angel. Of course, everyone comes up and calls it Merry-Go-Round, because a lot of the kids don't yet know what the dances are. They called it Merry-Go-Round. So I did want to take a second to go into chat here, because I did see that... Susan Dingwall has joined us. I saw you give a nice thumbs up. You're joining us from Australia. You got to let us know what the weather's like. Hopefully it has warmed up a little bit. Also see that we have Rebecca joining us, and Audrey Dance has joined us as well. So, and of course, Lou Caitlin has joined us. And I just want to say, Lou, that our heart goes out to you. And of course, we're thinking about you, and moving on. So that was Sharon Litzberg teaching that. So the last one I'm going to play for you that's coming out of Virginia, that's being taught in Virginia, future tense, is a dance by Jeannie Shamas. And got to give a shout out to Jeannie Shamas. I'm going to have to have her on the show one of these days. Another choreographer that she's up in the Northeast. And we've done a lot of her dances. One of the ones that Donna said she's got to bring back is called Undivided. Cute little Jeannie Shamas, great message. The Undivided song. And the other one is a dude's dance. So if you've ever seen a floor split for Till You Can't, there's a dance called Dude's Dance, or Till You Can't Dude's Dance. There's a gentleman named Dude, or nicknamed Dude, that she was honoring when she choreographed that one. He has since passed. And of course, that song is being made in honor. And of course, that is a floor split with Till You Can't, Gary's Till You Can't. The one dance I wanted to play of Jeannie Shamas is being taught by Ray Mueller. Hopefully, I said that future tense. And it's called If It Weren't for the Wind. If It Weren't for the Wind. I'm pulling this one out specifically because it is being taught here, but it's definitely another dance that's pretty popular in some of the honky-tonks, and get the requests often. Again, it's one of those categories that the requests come in for a dance when the choreographer isn't even there. So that tells you that it's definitely doing well. And this is called If It Weren't for the Wind. Let me just get this up here. And it's Weren't for the Wind by Ella Langley. Here you go.

So that was If It Weren't for the Wind, Jeannie Shamas. That was taught by Ray Mueller. So we're going to talk more about Virginia Line Dance Festival next week. There's a couple more songs on here I wanted to play for you. Some of them that I'm absolutely familiar with because I used to play, and some other ones that are new to me. So maybe they'll be new to you as well, or something that bring back some wonderful memories, which is what we're looking for. So I'm like literally sitting here looking at all the wires that are either attached to me right now or running near things that I'm touching, because I'm looking out the windows right now, and boy, that rain is pouring. And lightning striking, and it's one of those, you know, the old poltergeist movie when you got to count the lightning, and then 1, 2, 3, 4 for the thunder, because that tells you how fast or how close that storm is. Of course, it's one Mississippi, right? Speaking of which, I should talk about that dance, but anyways, here it is. I see the lightning strike, and immediately the thunder, there was no count. So I'm, of course, looking at my headset that is attached to my ears with a wire that's attached to a little, mixing board. Then that mixing board is, of course, attached to the wall, which is attached to the, yeah. So if you hear me fuzz out, I'm having a fun night. All right, so I wanted to talk about the Brandine Day. So it's, a little self-serving, but I definitely wanted to give a shout-out to both Brandon Zawarski and Dancing Dean, two gentlemen that we've met, just fell in love with these guys. Incredible on their own, but when they're together, they're just a hilarious, fun duo. We were thrilled that they accepted our invitation to come down to Charlotte to teach at a workshop that we wanted to host. So Donna and I, we do try to get some one-day workshops and kind of feature some top choreographers out there and give you a more intimate experience. I know Sandy and Diane does that. They do that with Joey and Gary as well. And so we ended up working with Dancing Dean and Brandon Zawarski. Of course, we met both of those gentlemen up at Mishnuck and Friends. It was one of the weekends. First weekend we were there, we ended up talking to Brandon about coming down and doing a workshop at Prospectors at the time, because I fell in love with Tick, Tick, Boom. Now, it wasn't necessarily Tick, Tick, Boom. It was the song that that I fell in love with. And Tick, Tick, Boom was the came out of, the Shaggy Scooby. So anyways, it's Tick, Tick, Booms by Sage the Gemini, and the dance came out called It's Go Time. And I knew that was a little too complicated for our dancers, and that It's Go Time was Fred Whitehouse and Shane McCaver phrased advance. And I'm like, I don't know if Donna's going to be able to teach that in the 15 minutes plus, you know, five for the song. But guess what? Brandon Zawarski's got a great beginner dance called Tick, Tick, Boom. And so we went up there to go talk to him, and we learned that dance, and immediately invited him to come down. He taught at that workshop. But here we are, fast forward to, what are we talking, almost 5 years later. And once again, we had him at, actually, both of these gentlemen at Queen City. They were back in 26, they're coming back in 27 and 28. But they joined us here in Charlotte, and we did a full day workshop. So we started 7 o'clock on Friday night, danced till 11. We gave everyone a little bit of a break, opened the doors at 11:30, and we danced from workshops from noon till 5. And then again, fed everybody, and then we had an open dance until 11 o'clock that night. So it was a lot of dancing. It was one of those things where people started petering out. You saw everyone starting to leave, head home early, not because they were bored, not because they didn't get their dances. It's their feet hurt. They couldn't wait to soak. So 8 dances were taught, 8 of them, which is

great. Usually you get into these workshops, it's 1 hour, maybe two if they're beginner improver, but we had a total of 8 between Friday and Saturday. And I wanted to play for you some of the songs that were taught during that weekend. The first one is, now this was taught on Saturday morning. This is what Brandon referred to. Yes, I'm not going to forget it. Okay, so before I say anything more, Donna says, do not forget about Coyote Joe's. Do not forget about Coyote. So I'm going to stop right here. We're going to talk about the fact that one of the coolest things about this weekend was that Friday night, there is this conversation. Of course, now I've told you how this works with Donna, right? Where usually I'm DJing or I'm in the middle of doing something and, you know, all of a sudden someone comes up and she's got tappy toes and clapping and, you know, all excited. And turns out I got invited to go somewhere. No. Scratch that. I didn't get invited because I'm the designated Uber driver. So, but I was happy about this one. So the surprise for Friday night was Stacy Soharsky and Donna got together and they just started talking with Terry Schellenberger, who are huge fans of Coyote Joe's. Actually, Terry is the floor monitor. I told somebody once, if you go look for Terry. Connect with her. She's a hoot. We love her. And she loves her Coyote Joe's. And if you can't find her, all you got to do is put a drink on the floor. She'll be the first person out there to get you off the floor. So whoever that person is that walks up and says you can't have drinks on the floor, and you know the boots that she's wearing looks pretty intimidating, that's her. But anyways, so these three conspired, and they connected with Will Craig, who is the DJ and MC out there at Coyote Joe's. And guess what? We danced till 11 o'clock, and then we left and went over to Coyote Joe's, and we danced until 2 a.m. We closed the bar down, which is creepy. I don't think we've ever closed that bar down, but we closed the bar down. And it was actually a really cool experience. I think we got photos out there on Facebook. But, you know, we got Dancing Dean and Brandon Zaharsky, who have never been to Coyote Joe's. And it was really a treat for them. There was a lot of dancers. We had a whole group of dancers that came down from Maryland that joined us. And, of course, they wore their bling, the Sparkle group there. And they had never been there. So I think one of them said, hey, should we go? And we're like, you know, if you're down in Charlotte, you got to go at least once. And they did. And they loved it. So we got some videos out there. And obviously one of the cool things, you know, Will Craig is a top-notch guy along being a great choreographer and instructor. But he happened to call out over the mics. He's up on the stage where the band usually plays, and he just did a huge shout out for Brandon, and he played Gives Me Shivers, and that was really cool. So Gives Me Shivers, the whole floor full of everyone doing Gives Me Shivers with Brandon right there, called him out as the choreographer of that dance. And then the cool thing about that is, of course, Will Craig also had choreographed Gives Me Shivers. I think his dance was out there a couple months before Brandon and Julius was out there. But that was really kind of cool to see that even though, you know, some of the individuals there learned Will's long before Brandon's came out, they all danced Brandon's dance at Joe's. But hopefully that was enough, Donna. Like I said, actually, it was great. It was unplanned. And of course, half the stuff we ever do, if you see the video of us in the, you know, on the walkway around the dance floor, or, you know, Stacy being wheeled around on a cart, that's just, none of that's planned. It's just the fun we're having and the people we're with. But yeah, Coyote Joe's 2 a.m. So yeah, just add that to the hours. All right, I'm going to get back because I already queued up a song. And this was what Brandon referred to as the wake up song, which if you hear it, you'll realize that not quite as much. You know, this is not a wake up song. This is a ice bucket of cold water thrown on you while you're still in deep sleep. So this one's called "We Drunk and Outside." We Drunk and Outside. This is a new one by Brandon. And the song's called "Melissa." I'm drunk and outside, and the artist on that is Everplugs and Topic. Here you go. This is his Saturday morning warm up for our Dean Day.

Again, one of the cool things about some of these dances when we do these workshops and you have the socials at night is, you know, as a DJ, you get to see the requests come in and, of course, get to see which of the dances during the day are top on the list of the requests. And We Drunk and Outside was one of the top ones out there. And, of course, they enjoyed it. And guess what? They danced it. They didn't have Brandon there. I think Brandon was in just outside of earshot at the moment, and they picked it up, and they were dancing it. So that proud moment for Papa there. But that was called We Drunk and Outside. So we had Dean step up, and actually there's a story behind this dance as well, but I'm going to play this one for you. This is A Beginner by Marlon and Romaine. That's Marlon Ronks and Romaine Brahm, and called Jamaican Cute Little Circle Dance. The song is called Jamaican Bam Bam by Hugel and Salto. Here you go. Take a listen.

And that was called Jamaican song, Jamaican Boom, Bam Bam. It's Marlon Romaine, and that was taught by Dean. So the quick little story on this, you could probably catch this one out on Facebook as well. I think I posted this little video. So the gymnasium we are in is at a Presbyterian church or Baptist church down in South Charlotte here in the Bible Belt. And this huge gymnasium had a walkway along the outside. It's kind of like a balcony that was hanging from the ceiling, and it was a running track that went around the outside of this gymnasium here. So it was up a level, kind of like a balcony going around, and Brandon came up to us. Well, first of all, Brandon's idea of the name Brandine Day, by the way. So Brandine Day, so Brandine, you know, it's kind of like that, you know, when they combine the love partners' names together. So, of course, theirs is Brandine. Anyways, so Brandon came out to us, and he had this other idea about them doing Jamaican in the balcony. And so when Dean recapped it, sent everybody upstairs to the balcony, and here we had you know, a little under 100 people sitting up there dancing Jamaican. And of course, if you know the dance, you know there's a tag, and you turn around, so it's a circle dance that goes counterclockwise, and then at a certain point, well, let's see, counterclockwise, and at a certain point in time, you do a tag, and the tag gets you turned around 180 degrees, and now you're walking or dancing clockwise. So it was really kind of cool. And the dancers had a lot of fun with that. There would be videos out there on Facebook. So that was Jamaican. That was taught. Next one was Brandon coming back up. He was teaching a song called, our dance called Back Road Tipsy, to the song called Where We Go. A little irony on this one, because at the same time, so the song is called Where We Go. And at the same time, we have Rob Holly out at you know, Virginia Line Dance this coming weekend, and he's teaching a dance called Moonlight Pretty. Moonlight Pretty. It's an improver. That's him co-choreographing with Rachel Snyder, someone that we know up in Jersey. So both to this song here, and the song is called Where We Go, and this one is Back Road Tipsy. Back Road Tipsy. The artist on this was Marshmello and Thomas Rhett.

it was Where We Go. That is Marshmello and Thomas Rhett. That is the dance Brandon taught. Second one he taught called Beck Row Tipsy, Where We Go. And we're currently talking about Brandine Day in Charlotte. And that is Brandon and Dancing Dean. Next one that Dean brought. And of course, one thing that's great about Dean. Well, first of all, it's ends up having a lot of catchphrases. So if you end up listening to him, one of his favorite words is, yeah, yeah. I can't even say it like him. I'm trying in my head. I sound like him. But it always puts a smile on your face. And this one, of course, I heard the word yeah a number of times when he taught this Simon Ward dance called Rock This Party. This was being taught on Saturday, Rock This Party. Here you go.

Hoopers House, rock this party, rock this party. We got another minute 32 on that one, but I got a couple more songs I want to be able to play for you before the time runs out here. Of course, hear that song, Rock This Party, Power Music Workout. It's called Rock This Party, Everybody Dance Now. Of course, I think Celtic Dues, I'm sure you have as well. So the other dances that were taught on Saturday, of course, You're Safe. I would definitely say You're Safe by Brandon Sahorski was absolutely the winner of the day. Absolutely loved by everybody, and we danced it twice that day and danced it again over at Ballroom V when we do our intermediate advanced on Sunday. So I'm going to play this one for you just because it's a really good song. It's called You're Safe, and this is by Owen James.

And that one, I'll go on to say that even Donna had said that that is absolutely one of her current favorites. And we got to be fair, current favorites, because you know, actually, this one will be a favorite of hers for a very long time. It's incredibly choreographed, incredible, you know, emotion in the steps. We loved it. Again, danced it three times after learning it to You're Safe by Brandon. And, of course, that was his first nightclub, too. He's said he's... got out of the box, and I think we all told him to stay outside of the box. Everyone's, you know, travel outside the box every once in a while. We are okay with that. We love the work. All right, so that was Brandon's You're Safe. I've got three more, but I wanted to stop in and say hello to Jerron Murphy, who's joined us. Never late. Absolutely thrilled that you tuned in here. I appreciate it. Get back to the songs here. We got two more that were taught by the boys. Next one is a new one by Dan Elrow called Back to the Floor. And it's funny because I listened to this song and, you know, we've been listening to a lot of Dan Elrow's songs, danced a lot of his dances. And this one song's just a little bit different than what I typically get from Dan Elrow. But then again, I don't know all his dances. So this could very well be, you know, quite the same you know, style as other ones he's done. But let's go Back to the Floor. Dean had taught this one. It's Back to the Floor by the Shane Foster Country Band. Here we go.

That was Back to the Floor. That's a Dan Elbro dance that sharing with you. This is one that Dean shared with us. And I'm just going to call out one more that was taught. It wasn't taught by the boys, but I did want to give a shout out to Sue Ann Amon. As I mentioned, she's over in Virginia doing instruction out there, but she herself have a couple dances that she choreographed. Some of the ones, I'm going to have to play this. You know, one of these days we'll have to do a North Carolina type showcase, if you will, or in this case, she's not North Carolina, but at least this south of the Dixon line here. Of some of the choreographers out this way, but one of the other ones that I love is her Improver Waltz, I Still Fall. Learned that one out in Virginia. But the one I wanted to shout out, and Sue Ann was joined us, and I asked if she could teach this, and that was Cadillacs and Caviar. That is one of her dances. That was a dance that carried Donna and I through COVID and our dancers, because we had Zoomed all through COVID, and that was kind of our theme song, Cadillacs and Caviar. Of course, we did a song swap to House Party, and it just seems so appropriate for the fact that we're all stuck in there. But the last one I'm going to bring for you is the last dance that Dean had taught on Saturday. This one doesn't have a step sheet out as of yet, but it's definitely starting to take off. And it's Bring the Boomba. Of course, first thing I heard is Bring the Roomba. So I'm starting to float some photos out there of Dean carrying around a little robotic vacuum cleaner. But let me go ahead and play this one for you. It's called Bring the Boomba. This one's coming to you soon. Step sheet hopefully coming soon. But that's all I have for you this week. We'll talk again next week. Tuesday, we'll be live again in Charlotte. Weather hopefully will be a little bit better. Let's say love you, Donna. And we'll see you all on the dance floor. This is Bring the Boomba, the Mondays and Litty.

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